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1: This is Akashvani, the news read by Subhadra Ramachandran. Union Home Minister Amit Shah will arrive in Kolkata today. He is scheduled to attend a meeting with the newly elected BJP MLAs, during which the party's legislative leader will be selected. The new Chief Minister of the State and the Council of Ministers will be sworn in tomorrow on the birth anniversary of Kavi Guru Rabindranath Tagore. Meanwhile, preparations are underway for the swearing-in ceremony at the Brigade Parade Ground in Kolkata. Necessary administrative meetings are being held and tight security arrangements are being put in place for the occasion. Prime Minister Narendra Modi, Union Home Minister Amit Shah, senior BJP leaders and chief ministers from other states are expected to attend the oath-taking ceremony. President of Vietnam Tho Lam has emphasized that India and Vietnam together have a significant opportunity to play a pivotal role in the global supply chain in today's changing world order. Addressing the India-Vietnam Business Forum in Mumbai, Mr. Lam highlighted that the current global scenario is indeed a challenge, but also an opportunity to elevate cooperation between India and Vietnam to a new level. Speaking on the occasion, Maharashtra Chief Minister Devendra Fadnavis asserted that entrepreneurs, investors and professionals from the technology and manufacturing sectors in countries like India and Vietnam will shape the future of Asia. India and Vietnam have discussed to deepen cooperation in emerging technologies, innovation, research and startup ecosystems. Minister of State for Science and Technology, Jitendra Singh, held bilateral talks with his Vietnamese counterpart, Dr. Vu Hai Huang, in New Delhi yesterday. During the discussions, both sides exchanged views on cooperation in artificial intelligence missions, cybersecurity frameworks, innovation ecosystems and technology transfer initiatives. The meeting also reviewed ongoing academic and institutional engagements between the two countries, including collaborations involving research institutions, innovation hubs and technology incubation platforms. Addressing the meeting, Dr. Singh said that the comprehensive strategic partnership between the two countries has gained new momentum over the last decade. He said that around 10 researchers from Vietnam have availed fellowships under the India-ASEAN Research and Training Fellowship Program. Foreign Secretary Vikram Misri took part in a trilateral meeting between India, France and United Arab Emirates in Abu Dhabi yesterday, along with Reem Al-Hashmi, Minister of State and Special Envoy for India, and Martin Bryans, Secretary General of the Ministry

0: for Europe and Foreign Affairs of France. The Ministry of External Affairs said the three countries agreed to strengthen their partnership and work on a roadmap with clear timelines. During the visit, Mr. Misri also met Khaldun Al Mubarak, Managing Director and Chief Executive Officer, Mubadala Investment Company, to discuss investment cooperation. Saudi Arabia suspended U.S. military access to its bases and airspace, forcing President Donald Trump to abruptly abandon his plan to escort ships through the Strait of Hormuz, the two U.S. officials have confirmed. The move marks a significant setback for Washington's Gulf strategy, with a key regional ally effectively blocking the operation known as Project Freedom before it could gain traction. Mr. Trump has shifted focus to diplomacy, describing recent talks with Iran as very good and saying a permanent deal is very possible. Iran is now reviewing a 14-point U.S. proposal to end the war, with Tehran's Foreign Minister Abbas Araghchi calling for dialogue and diplomacy. The proposed framework would pause hostilities and open a 30-day window of final negotiations, even though core issues, including Iran's nuclear program, would be left for later talks. In IPL cricket, Lucknow Super Giants defeated Royal Challengers Bengaluru by 9 runs using DLS method in a rain-hit match at Ikana Stadium in Lucknow last night. Chasing 213 runs for victory, Royal Challengers Bengaluru made 203 for 6 in 19 overs. Earlier put into bat, Lucknow Super Giants scored 209 for 3 in 19 overs. Multiple rain interruptions reduced the match to a 19-over side affair, setting Bengaluru a DLS target of 213. Today, Delhi Capitals will take on Kolkata Knight Riders at Arun Jaitley Stadium in Delhi at 7:30 p.m. That's the end of this news bulletin.
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Delang Pariat. First, we take a look at the headlines. The BJP-led NDA government in Assam will take oath for the third consecutive term on the 12th of this month. Manipur Chief Minister Yamunan Kamjong District. Mizoram and Ministry of Jal Shakti sign MOU for implementing Jal Jeevan Mission 2.0. And now the news and details. In Assam, the BJP-led government will take oath for the third consecutive term on the 12th of this month. A high-level preparatory meeting for the swearing-in ceremony was held at Atal Bihari Vajpayee Bhavan in Guwahati yesterday in the presence of senior BJP leaders, including State BJP President Dilip Saikia. Addressing a press conference, Saikia informed that Prime Minister Narendra Modi will attend the event besides Union Home Minister Amit Shah, BJP National President Nitin Nabin, along with chief ministers and deputy chief ministers of various NDA-ruled states. The BJP Legislature Party meeting will be held on the 10th of this month, and Union Health Minister JP Nadda and Haryana Chief Minister Nayab Singh Saini will attend the meeting as central observers to oversee the election of the leader of the Legislature Party. Newly elected MLA of Koredang Assembly constituency, Dayochair I. Imchen, was sworn in as a member of the 14th Nagaland Legislative Assembly yesterday. The oath of office was administered by the Assembly Speaker, Sharangan Longkumer. Deputy Chief Minister Yang Tungo Patton, Parliamentary Affairs Minister K.G. Kenye, MLAs and others attended the ceremony. Imchen said that he is committed to serving the people with integrity, determination and sincerity. Expressing gratitude to the people, the MLA pledged to work together for a better future. In Mizoram, the Zoram People's Movement leader H. Lalram Tuanga was sworn in as the new mayor of the Aizawl Municipal Corporation yesterday. R. Lalompui, who represents Ward 16 comprising Bethlehem Veng, Bethlehem Ventlang and College Veng localities, was also sworn in as the new deputy mayor of the civic body. Alongside the mayor and deputy mayor, 17 other newly elected corporators, including 4 executive corporators, were administered oath of office by Aizawl Deputy Commissioner Lalriat Puya during the swearing-in ceremony. Manipur Chief Minister Yamunan Kamchan Singh yesterday reviewed the law and order situation in the state during a meeting with Border Security Force officials after heavily armed militants attacked villages in Kamjong District. The meeting deliberated on measures to address emerging challenges in view of recent disturbances, with emphasis on coordinated and proactive response. The Chief Minister said that the state government reaffirmed its unwavering commitment to maintaining peace, stability and public safety across Manipur. The state has seen fresh tension after armed militants attacked and burnt several houses yesterday in the villages of Namli, Wangli and Choro in Kamjong district near the India-Myanmar border. Mizoram and Ministry of Jal Shakti's Department of Drinking Water and Sanitation signed a Memorandum of Understanding for the implementation of Jal Jeevan Mission 2.0. Union Minister for Jal Shakti C.R. Patil joined the program virtually from his office, while Mizoram Chief Minister Lal Duoma and Public Health Engineering Minister Lal Nil Loma and other officials also participated via video conference from Aizawl. In his virtual address, the Chief Minister stated that the JJM 2.0 agreement is vital to achieving the Developed India vision. He also urged to expedite the release of funds from the central share for JJM, which has been pending since December 2024. Lal Duoma also highlighted that Mizoram is among the first states to achieve 100% implementation under the initial JJM, providing functional tap water connections to 1,33,060 households. In Nagaland, a first-of-its-kind community-based waste-sorting unit, Diwas Hub, was launched in Dimapur yesterday under the Living for Environment initiative. Inaugurating the facility, Additional Principal Chief Conservator of Forests Territorial, Supong Nukshi, said the initiative marked an important step in bringing various stakeholders together to address waste management challenges. He noted that Nagaland continues to face serious issues in waste disposal due to inadequate systems and facilities, and stressed the need to change public perception on waste, which should be seen as a resource that can be recycled and reused for generating profit. He also urged the citizens to adopt the principles of reduce, reuse and recycle and emphasize collective responsibility in maintaining cleanliness and sustainable waste management. Arunachal Chief Minister Pema Khandu has announced the strengthening of the creative economy cell within the CMO. The cell, which will act as a bridge between local talent and the global industry, facilitating linkages and career progression pathways,
And in a significant revelation regarding industry expansion, the Chief Minister said that the state is looking toward digital giants to amplify local voices. He informed that strategic collaborations, including with global platforms such as Spotify, are being explored to handhold emerging singers and help them reach wider audiences. The Chief Minister also unveiled a vision to transform standalone competitions into a structured talent pipeline, ensuring that the state's youth can transition from the stage to sustainable professional careers in the global entertainment industry. The Minister for Scheduled Castes Welfare of Tripura, Sudhanshu Das, yesterday presided over a comprehensive review meeting at the Ambedkar College Conference Hall in Fatik Roy, Unakoti District, to evaluate the progress of ongoing government developmental works. During the meeting, the Minister conducted a detailed assessment of projects under the Public Works Department, Rural Development, Drinking Water and Sanitation, Power and the Pradhan Mantri Gram Sadak Yojana. The discussion focused on ensuring timely completion of projects and streamlining service delivery to ensure that the benefits of state and central schemes reach the grassroots level. In Meghalaya, the National People's Party yesterday held its General Executive Council meeting in Shillong. Attended by thousands of party leaders and workers, NPP National President and Chief Minister Conrad K. Sangma formally welcomed Dr. D.R.L. Nonglak into the party and announced him as the party's candidate for the upcoming Shillong Lok Sabha by-election. Sangma said that Dr. Nonglak's induction reflected a shared commitment towards protecting the identity, traditions and interests of Meghalaya's tribal communities. He described Dr. Nonglak as a respected academician and cultural figure whose experience and dedication would strengthen the party ahead of the Lok Sabha by-election. Arunachal Pradesh Minister for Education P.D. Sona yesterday held a meeting with U.S. Consul General Kolkata, Ms. Kathy Giles Diaz, along with Brafus Kalund, the Political and Economic Affairs, and Ms. Han Gomes and Abhijit Sharma in Itanagar. The meeting deliberated on collaboration under the LEADER program, focusing on technology, urban planning and natural disaster management, and opportunities to strengthen tourism development and operations planning. In a major crackdown on illegal timber smuggling in Tripura, Forest Department officials led by the Sonamura Subdivisional Forest Officer seized a massive consignment of illicit wood from the Paschim Jumeirdhepa area yesterday. Acting on a tip-off, the joint team, which included Melaghar Range Officer and several foresters, raided the residence of one Rajesh Nandi and found various species of timber worth several lakh rupees. Range Officer Sanjeev Sarkar said that since the family members failed to produce any valid documentation for the stock, the timber was confiscated and transported to the Melaghar Forest Range Office. A specific legal case is being initiated against the property owner. Akashvani Aizawl organized a walkathon this morning as part of the celebrations marking the broadcaster's 90th anniversary. The walkathon began from the Akashvani Aizawl station at Tui Kwatlang and concluded at Millennium Center. In Nagaland, Akashvani Kohima also organized a marathon this morning. It was flagged off by the Deputy Commissioner of Kohima, B. Henok Buchem, from Old MLA Hostel Junction and culminated at the High School Junction. Meanwhile, Akashvani Shillong is also organizing a marathon in the city tomorrow at 6 a.m. The objective is to promote public participation and awareness of Akashvani's legacy. The Tripura Board of Secondary Education will declare the results of the 2026 Madhyamik, Madrasa Alim, Higher Secondary and Madrasa Fazil examinations today at 12 noon. Students can check their results on the listed website www.tbse.tripura.gov.in. Once again, the website is www.tbse.tripura.gov.in. Now we take a look at the headlines once again. BJP-led NDA government in Assam will take oath for the third consecutive term on the 12th of this month. Manipur Chief Minister Yumnan Khemchen Singh reviews law and order situation with BSF officials after heavily armed militants attack villages in Kamjong district. And Mizoram and Ministry of Jal Shakti sign MOU for implementing Jal Jeevan Mission 2.0. And with that, we end the Northeast News Bulletin from Akashvani Shillong. Have a nice day.

ꯏꯁꯩ ꯑꯁꯤ ꯇꯥꯍꯟꯖꯕꯒ ꯂꯣꯏꯅꯅ ꯃꯇꯝ ꯏꯁꯩ ꯂꯥꯟꯊꯣꯛꯆꯕ ꯃꯇꯥꯡ ꯑꯁꯤꯗ ꯂꯣꯏꯖꯔꯦ꯫ ꯁꯩꯁꯛꯈꯤꯕꯁꯤꯡ ꯕꯥꯁꯄꯇꯤ ꯃꯌꯨꯝ ꯕꯤꯗ꯭ꯌꯥꯄꯇꯤ ꯁꯔꯃ, ꯃꯥꯏꯔꯦꯝꯕꯝ ꯅꯤꯂꯕꯇꯤ, ꯑꯥꯔ ꯀꯦ ꯃꯣꯙꯨꯁꯨꯗꯣꯟ ꯑꯃꯗꯤ ꯂꯥꯏꯁ꯭ꯔꯝ ꯃꯦꯃ, ꯁꯩꯔꯦꯡꯕꯁꯤꯡ ꯕꯤ ꯖꯌꯟꯇ ꯀꯨꯃꯥꯔ ꯁꯔꯃ, ꯎꯂꯦꯟ ꯃꯩꯇꯩ, ꯑꯣ ꯁꯤ ꯁꯃꯔꯦꯟꯗ꯭ꯔ ꯑꯃꯗꯤ ꯁꯒꯣꯜꯁꯦꯝ ꯏꯟꯗ꯭ꯔ ꯀꯨꯃꯥꯔ꯫

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1: Good morning, this is Akashvani and I am Abhishek Mukhopadhyay with the World News. The headlines. US President Donald Trump warns Iran after American forces intercept attack on his destroyers exiting Strait of Hormuz. Saudi Arabia suspends U.S. military access to its bases and airspace. Foreign Secretary Vikram Misri reviews India-UAE comprehensive strategic partnership in Abu Dhabi. Nepal's Constitutional Council recommends Supreme Court.

0: Court Justice Dr. Manoj Kumar Sharma as country's next Chief Justice. Measles outbreak in Bangladesh kills 12 more children within 24 hours. U.S. President Donald Trump warned that the U.S. will knock Iran a lot harder and more violently after U.S. forces intercepted Iranian attacks on three American destroyers as they exited the Strait of Hormuz. In a social media post, Mr. Trump said, three American destroyers passed safely through the Strait of Hormuz under Iranian attack. He claimed missiles and drones were fired at the ships but were destroyed by U.S. defenses, causing heavy damage to Iranian forces. On the other hand, Iranian Revolutionary Guard Corps, IRGC, claimed that the United States initiated the confrontation by carrying out what it described as aggression against an Iranian oil tanker and another vessel. In reply, the IRGC responded to these actions with missile and drone attacks targeting U.S. ships. Meanwhile, Saudi Arabia suspended U.S. military access to its bases and airspace, forcing President Donald Trump to abruptly abandon his plan to escort ships through the Strait of Hormuz, two U.S. officials have confirmed. The move marks a significant setback for Washington's Gulf strategy, with a key regional ally effectively blocking the operation known as Project Freedom before it could gain traction. Mr. Trump has shifted focus to diplomacy, describing recent talks with Iran as very good and saying a permanent deal is very possible.
1: Iran is now reviewing a 14-point U.S. proposal to end the war, with Tehran's Foreign Minister Abbas Araghchi calling for dialogue and diplomacy. The proposed framework would pause hostilities and open a 30-day window of final negotiations, even though core issues including Iran's nuclear program would be left for later talks. Washington says it expects an Iranian response imminently. The diplomatic picture remains fluid. Iran has not publicly confirmed acceptance of any terms, and Iranian Parliament Speaker Mohammad Bagher Khalibaf has dismissed some media reports as fake. This is Vinod Kumar for Akashvani News from Dubai.
0: Foreign Secretary Vikram Misri met the UAE Minister of State for International Cooperation and Special Envoy for India, Reem Al Hashimi, in Abu Dhabi to review the India-UAE comprehensive strategic partnership and global issues of mutual interest. We have a report.
2: According to the Ministry of External Affairs, both sides discussed progress in trade, investment, energy, defense, fintech, health, education, culture, and people-to-people ties. They also discussed ways to deepen cooperation and also exchanged views on the regional situation and global issues of mutual interest. It is stated that both sides positively assessed the progress made on the decisions taken during the visit of the President of the United Arab Emirates, Sheikh Mohammed bin Zayed Al Nahyan, to India in January 2026, and the visit of the Crown Prince of Abu Dhabi, Sheikh Khalid bin Mohammed bin Zayed Al Nahyan, in February 2026. Mr. Misri also took part in a trilateral meeting between India, France, and United Arab Emirates in Abu Dhabi, along with Reem Al Hashimi and Martin Brains, Secretary General of the Ministry for Europe and Foreign Affairs of France. The three countries agreed to strengthen their partnership and work on a roadmap with clear timelines. With Mayur's report, Vishal Kumar for World News.
0: President of Vietnam Tho Lam has emphasized that India and Vietnam together have a significant opportunity to play a pivotal role in the global supply chain in today's changing world order. Addressing the India-Vietnam Business Forum in Mumbai, Mr. Lam highlighted that the current global scenario is indeed a challenge but also an opportunity to elevate cooperation between India and Vietnam to a new level. Speaking on the occasion, Maharashtra Chief Minister Devendra Fadnavis asserted that entrepreneurs, investors and professionals from the technology and manufacturing sectors in countries like India and Vietnam will shape the future of Asia.
3: India and Vietnam offer something important to the world: trusted partnership, stable governance, economic dynamism, and long-term strategic confidence. The future of Asia will be built by entrepreneurs, innovators, investors, technology leaders, manufacturers, and young people from countries like India and Vietnam working together.
0: After concluding his visit to India, the Vietnamese president arrived in Sri Lanka last night on a two-day state visit aimed at deepening bilateral ties and boosting trade and investment cooperation. The visit, undertaken at the invitation of Sri Lankan President Anuradha Kumaradesanayake, coincides with the 55th anniversary of diplomatic relations between the two countries and marks the first

0: visit by Vietnamese president to Sri Lanka in 15 years. This is Akashvani and you are listening to The World News. We bring you the top international news and updates from around the globe. In Nepal, the Constitutional Council has recommended the name of Dr. Manoj Kumar Sharma for the post of Chief Justice of the Supreme Court. Dr. Sharma is fourth in the seniority order among the six candidates sent by the Judicial Council. The meeting was chaired by Prime Minister Balendra Shah. In the past, the Constitutional Council used to recommend the Chief Justice of the Supreme Court based on seniority. This time, the Constitutional Council meeting has recommended Dr. Sharma's name, bypassing the order of seniority. Bangladesh's measles outbreak continued to worsen on Thursday as 12 more children died from measles and measles-like symptoms within 24 hours, including 6 deaths reported in Dhaka Division, according to the Director General of Health Services, DGHS. In his latest situation report, the DGHS said one of the deceased children had tested positive for measles, while the remaining 11 showed measles-related symptoms. The fatalities were reported from several divisions, including Dhaka, Borishal, Khulna, Mimensingh, Rajshahi and Sylhet. During the same period, 1,238 more children across the country developed measles-like symptoms, reflecting the continued rapid spread of the outbreak. Since 15th of March, Bangladesh has recorded 57 laboratory-confirmed measles deaths and 279 deaths involving measles-like symptoms. Russia has announced a ceasefire in its ongoing war with Ukraine beginning today till May 10th during celebrations marking the 81st anniversary of the Soviet victory in World War II. We have a report.
1: The announcement was made by the Russian Defense Ministry following a decision by President Vladimir Putin. Earlier, Ukrainian President Volodymyr Zelensky said that Russia might avoid displaying military equipment during its May 9 Victory Day parade because of fears of possible drone attacks over Moscow's Red Square. In response, Russian officials warned that any Ukrainian attack on Moscow during the parade could trigger a large missile strike on central Kyiv. Russian Foreign Ministry spokesperson Maria Zakharova also criticized Western countries over their stance on May 9 celebrations and accused them of distorting Soviet history. Russia also summoned the Armenian ambassador after Zelensky's remarks in Yerevan, saying it was unacceptable for Armenia to provide a platform for what Moscow called threats against Russia. For years, the Kremlin has used the Victory Day parade to showcase military strength and national pride. However, this year's parade will be held without tanks, missiles, and other heavy equipment for the first time in nearly two decades. Parades across the country have also been scaled down or cancelled, citing security concerns. Payal Sharma for World News.
0: In IPL cricket, Lucknow Super Giants defeated Royal Challengers Bengaluru by 9 runs using DLS method in a rain hit match at the Ikana Stadium in Lucknow last night. Chasing 213 runs for victory, Royal Challengers Bengaluru made 203 for 6 in 19 overs. Earlier put into bat, Lucknow Super Giants scored 209 for 3 in 19 overs. Multiple rain interruptions reduced the match to 19 over a side affair, setting Bengaluru a DLS target of 213. Mitchell Marsh scored a dazzling 111 of 56 for Lucknow, while Rajat Patidar contributed 61 of 31 for Bengaluru. Mitchell Marsh was adjudged player of the match. And now, before we close, here are the highlights of the bulletin. US President Donald Trump warns Iran after American forces intercept attack on its destroyers exiting Strait of Hormuz. Saudi Arabia suspends US military access to its bases and airspace. Foreign Secretary Vikram Misri reviews India-UAE comprehensive strategic partnership in Abu Dhabi. Nepal's Constitutional Council recommends Supreme Court Justice Dr. Manoj Kumar Sharma as country's next Chief Justice. Measles outbreak in Bangladesh kills 12 more children within 24 hours. And that is the end of this news bulletin.
2: Akashvani Imphal. 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
2: Doctor.
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2: 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I'm taking a look at the doctor. Hello.
3: 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I'm just sitting here. Sir, I heard that Angang boy, Bangam, the boss, I heard that some people are not registering. I heard that my pregnant boy, can you manage that? I heard that Charlie, but Maggie, at top line, I get taxi over the counter. They get taxi or top line taxi. Young older guy, Charlie, he taxi no show. 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

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Listeners, we now have a slow tempo pop ballet by the American singer-songwriter Madison Beer called Selfish. And this song is described as a breakup ballet that talks about breakups and also the feeling of betrayal. Well, listeners, this is

Well, listeners, that was Medicine BA with the track Selfish. Coming up next, we have BTS with the track which they described as taking each moment as it comes, splashing along and continuing to swim forward. Listeners, this is the track Swim by BTS from their latest album, Arirang.

You're listening to the track Blue by Winter of the South Korean girl group aespa. Well, listeners, that's all we have for today's Western music program on the Kangla channel of Akashwani Imphal, broadcasted on medium wave 340.1 meter or 882 kilohertz. 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
3: Good evening. This is Akashwani and I am Nishit Kumar with the news at 9. The headlines. Suvendu Adhikari to be the first BJP Chief Minister of West Bengal, swearing in tomorrow morning at Kolkata's Brigade Parade Ground. TVK Chief C. Joseph Vijay gets support from Congress, VCK, IUML and left parties to take oath as Tamil Nadu Chief Minister tomorrow. Supreme Court expresses concern over rising drug menace in Punjab, calls for fundamental shift in state's policy and nab major traffickers. India and Singapore agree to enhance information sharing in countering terrorism. And in archery, Simranjeet Kaur advances to semi-final of the women's recurve event at the World Cup Stage 2 in Shanghai. And now the news in detail. Senior BJP leader Suvendu Adhikari will be the new Chief Minister of West Bengal. BJP Legislature Party in the state elected him the leader in a meeting held in Kolkata today, paving the way for him to become the first BJP Chief Minister of the state. Addressing the media, Union Home Minister Amit Shah said Mr. Adhikari's name was proposed at the meeting and since no other nomination was received, his name was finalized.
4: The election process was completed just a few days ago. Around 8 proposals and supporting nominations were received and all of them were in favor of the same name. Sufficient time was also given for any other nomination, but no second name was proposed. Therefore, as the central observer, I declare Suvendu Adhikari as the elected leader of the West Bengal Legislative Party.
3: Mr. Shah expressed gratitude to people for giving a strong verdict to the BJP despite numerous instances of violence and brutality. The Home Minister said freedom of expression has become virtually impossible in Bengal. He asserted that the BJP government in Bengal will stop infiltration and cow smuggling.
4: We have our government in Tripura, Assam, and now our government has also been formed in West Bengal. Infiltration will become impossible, cow smuggling will become impossible, and with firm determination, the state and central government will transform this border into an impregnable fortress of national security.
3: Mr. Shah further said that the expectations the people of Bengal have placed on them and the mandate they have given with hope and trust, they will make every effort to ensure

0: that their faith is not broken in any way. Addressing the meeting, the Chief Minister designate Suvendu Adhikari said, whatever guarantees have been announced by Prime Minister Narendra Modi, the BJP government in the state will fulfill all responsibilities.
1: We have only one mantra, Narendra Modi's mantra of Sabka Saath, Sabka Vikas, Sabka Prayas. This will remain our guiding principle in the coming days. Let us rebuild West Bengal under PM's leadership and according to his ideals. Let us fulfill people's expectation by jointly working with the centre. Let it be our commitment today.
0: Tomorrow morning, the oath-taking ceremony of the government will be held at the Brigade Parade Ground. Prime Minister Narendra Modi, along with host of union ministers and several chief ministers from the BJP-ruled states, will attend the ceremony. As the ceremony is being held on the occasion of Rabindra Jayanti, cultural performances will also form part of the program. In Tamil Nadu, the new entrant to the electoral politics in the state, the Tamiraga Vetri Karagam, TVK, led by its actor-turned-politician C. Joseph Vijay, is all set to form the government tomorrow. The 51-year-old leader will be sworn in as the Chief Minister of Tamil Nadu tomorrow at 11 a.m. He today met State Governor Vishwanath Arlekar and staked a claim to form the government for the third time since the results of the assembly elections were announced. After 2 days of hectic parleying, the TVK has received letters of support from the CPI, CPIM, VCK and IUML. With this, the alliance now commands and the required number of support in the assembly crossing the majority mark. TVK has 107 MLAs, the Congress has 5, while the VCK, CPI, CPIM, IUML have 2 MLAs each. Meanwhile, the National Democratic Alliance Chief Ministerial Candidate N. Rangasamy met Lieutenant Governor K. Kailashanathan and staked claim to form the next government in Puducherry. Mr. Rangasamy handed over the letters of support from the majority of MLAs to the Lieutenant Governor. NDA Alliance MLAs and Alliance leaders accompanied him. Earlier, a meeting of NDA Alliance parties elected MLAs elected Rangasamy as the Chief Ministerial Candidate. Somnath Amritpar will be celebrated to mark the 75th anniversary of the reconstruction of Somnath Temple. Prime Minister Narendra Modi will participate in the Somnath Amritpar on the 11th of this month at Prabhas Patan, Somnath. Speaking to the media, Gujarat State Cabinet Minister Jitubhai Vaghani said various events will be organized at Somnath as part of the Somnath Amritpar, showcasing India's rich cultural and heritage traditions. We have more from our correspondent.
2: During his visit, Mr. Modi will perform the Kumbhabhishek, Dwaj Puja and Mahapuja at Somnath Temple. A spectacular air show by Surya Kiran team and a shower of flower petals by helicopters over the temple will be the major highlights of the event. Following these spiritual ceremonies, the Prime Minister is scheduled to address a large public gathering at Sadbhavana Ground in Prabhas Patan. Despite repeated destructive attacks, the Somnath Temple continues to stand as a symbol of self-respect and courage. 75 years ago, on 11th May, the reconstructed temple was inaugurated by India's first president, Dr. Rajendra Prasad. Aparna Khunt, Akashwani News, Ahmedabad.
0: This is Akashwani giving you the news. For quick news updates around the clock, follow us on our X handle at AIR News Alerts. And for details of these stories and more, log on to our website newsonair.gov.in and download the News on AIR app. Welcome back to the News at 9. The Supreme Court today expressed concern over the rising drug menace situation in Punjab. The apex court called for a fundamental shift in how the state tackles narcotics, saying that human toll is alarming. A bench comprising Chief Justice Suryakant and Justice Joymala Bagchi referred to a recent incident involving a mother who lost all her 5 sons to drug addiction. The bench also pulled up the state police for focusing on low-level offenders for publicity while allowing major traffickers to remain at large. The apex court also highlighted the huge pendency cases lodged under the Narcotics, Drugs and Psychotropic Substances NDPS Act. To address this, the bench pledged to facilitate the creation of a specialized NDPS courts across all states to expedite trials. The bench said the menace has reached a point where central government intervention may be necessary. India and Singapore have stressed the importance of bilateral cooperation in countering terrorism as strategic partners. The 5th meeting of the Joint Working Group on Combating Terrorism and Transnational Crime between India and Singapore was held in New Delhi yesterday. The Joint Working Group discussed cooperation in combating terrorists and terror groups listed by the UN Security Council 1267 Sanctions Committee. It also agreed on the need to further strengthen information sharing to enhance timeliness and

0: effectiveness of responses to cross-border threats. The 10th edition of defense policy talks between India and Australia took place in New Delhi today, led by Defense Joint Secretary Amitabh Prasad and Australian First Assistant Secretary, International Policy Department of Defence, Bernard Phillip. Ministry of Defence said that the discussion reaffirmed the India-Australia Comprehensive Strategic Partnership. During the meeting, both sides welcomed the recent advancements in bilateral defence cooperation and acknowledged the recent finalisation of key implementing arrangements and continued high momentum of first-time milestones. India-Canada joint statement on the conclusion of the second round of Comprehensive Economic Partnership Agreement, SEPA, negotiations concluded in New Delhi today. The discussions were held in accordance with the terms of reference signed by the trade ministers of both countries on the 2nd of March this year. Ministry of Commerce and Industry said the negotiations witnessed constructive and productive engagement between the two sides. External Affairs Minister Dr. S. Jaishankar today stated that the India-Trinidad and Tobago relationship reflects a unique convergence of history, human connection and shared aspirations. He stressed that in this increasingly turbulent and unpredictable world, these ties must use their deep complementarities to evolve into a pillar of strength and stability for both countries. He said this in an op-ed in the Trinidad and Tobago Daily Express newspaper. Raksha Mantri Rajnath Singh has said the national security goes beyond border protection and includes the safety of society, environment and citizens. Addressing an event marking 10 years of Tiranga Mountain Rescue with the Indian Army in New Delhi, he said a strong India ensures secure borders, confident communities and protecting of lives during disasters. He added that Tiranga Mountain Rescue has become a key support system for the armed forces and local communities in the Himalayas. Health Ministry has activated precautionary surveillance measures amid low global risk assessment of the hantavirus cases. Sources said the Health Ministry is closely monitoring the evolving situation relating to reported cases of hantavirus infection on board the cruise ship MV Hondius. This is being done in coordination with the National Centre for Disease Control, Integrated Disease Surveillance Programme, World Health Organization and other international health authorities. Sources stated that as per preliminary information shared through the WHO under the International Health Regulation Framework, a total of 8 probable cases of hantavirus infection have been reported on board the vessel, of which 5 cases have been laboratory confirmed. 3 deaths have also been reported. WHO was notified of the incident in the first week of this month. In view of the evolving situation, the Public Health Emergency Operations Centre under NCDC convened a high-level review meeting involving senior officials to assess the situation and review preparedness measures. Government has said domestic LPG supply across the country is smooth and no dry out have been reported at any distributorship. Addressing an interministerial briefing in New Delhi, Secretary in the Ministry of Petroleum and Natural Gas Sujata Sharma said that government's effort has been to ensure that domestic consumers do not face any shortage of gas and that prices remain stable amid the evolving situation in West Asia. Director of the Ministry of Port, Shipping and Waterways, Opesh Kumar Sharma said that the government continues to engage with every stakeholder to ensure the welfare of all Indian seafarers and uninterrupted maritime operations.
1: All Indian seafarers in the region are safe and there is no incident involving Indian flag vessel reported in the past 48 hours. The ministry through the Directorate General of Shipping has facilitated the safe repatriation of more than 3,019 Indian seafarers so far, including 20 in the last 48 hours from various locations across the Gulf region. Port operations across India remain normal and no congestion has been reported.
0: Spokesperson of the Ministry of External Affairs, Randhir Jaiswal, said that the government continues its outreach to countries in the Gulf. He informed that as part of that, Foreign Secretary Vikram Misri paid an official visit to UAE yesterday. The Defence Research and Development Organisation, DRDO, and the Indian Air Force, IAF, have successfully conducted the maiden flight trial of the Tactical Advanced Range Augmentation Tara weapon off the coast of Odisha yesterday. Raksha Mantri Rajnath Singh has congratulated DRDO, IAF, DCPP and the industry for the maiden flight trial. He described it as a significant development in advancing India's indigenous defence capabilities. Tara is India's first indigenous glide weapon system that converts unguided warheads into precision-guided weapons. India's Simranjeet Kaur advanced to the semi-final of the women's recurve individual event at the Archery World Cup Stage 2 in Shanghai today. Simranjeet defeated her Chinese Taipei

0: counterpart Fong Yu Zhu 6-0 in straight sets in the quarterfinal to move within one win of her maiden World Cup medal. Simranjeet will now face world number one Kang She-young of South Korea in the semifinals. Indian women's recurve team has already assured the country's first medal in the tournament with a stunning win over record 10-time Olympic champion South Korea in the semifinal yesterday. In football, India scripted history by qualifying for the quarterfinals of the AFC Under-17 Women's Asia Cup for the first time with a commanding 4-0 victory against Lebanon in the final Group B fixture at Suzhou in China today. For India, Preetika Burman in the 7th and 85th, Alva Devi Senjam in 36th and Joya in 72nd minute scored goals. Reaching the semi-final of this tournament would guarantee India's spot in the 2026 FIFA Under-17 Women's World Cup. And in IPL cricket, Delhi Capitals have set a target of 143 runs for Kolkata Knight Riders at Arun Jaitley Stadium in Delhi. Put into bat, Delhi Capitals scored 142 runs, losing 8 wickets in the stipulated 20 overs. Earlier, Kolkata Knight Riders won the toss and opted to bowl. And now, before we end the bulletin, the headlines once again. Suvendu Adhikari to be the first BJP Chief Minister of West Bengal, swearing in tomorrow morning at Kolkata's Brigade Parade Ground. TVK Chief C. Joseph Vijay gets support from Congress, VCK, IUML and left parties to take oath as Tamil Nadu Chief Minister tomorrow. Supreme Court expresses concern over rising drug menace in Punjab, calls for fundamental shift in state's policy and nab major traffickers. India and Singapore agree to enhance information sharing in countering terrorism. And in archery, Simranjeet Kaur advances to semi-final of the women's recurve event at World Cup Stage 2 in Shanghai. For details of this stories and more, log on to our website, newsonair.gov.in and News on AIR app. And that's all in the news at 9. Good night.
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0: 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I've ordered Maline. 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

0: 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हुआ।
1: This is Akashvani, the news read by Saira Mujtaba. Senior BJP leader Shubhendu Adhikari will be the new chief minister of West Bengal. BJP legislature party in the state elected him the leader in a meeting held in Kolkata today, paving the way for him to become the first BJP chief minister of the state. Addressing media, Union Home Minister Amit Shah said, Mr. Adhikari's name was proposed at the meeting and since no other nomination was received, his name was finalized.
2: अभी कुछ दिन पहले ही चुनाव की
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1: Mr. Shah expressed gratitude to the people for giving a strong verdict to the BJP despite numerous instances of violence and brutality. Mr. Shah further said that the expectations of the people of Bengal have placed on them and the mandate that they have given with hope and trust, they will make every effort to ensure that their faith is not broken in any way. Addressing the meeting, the Chief Minister Designate Shubhendu Adhikari said, Whatever guarantees have been announced by Prime Minister Narendra Modi, the BJP government in the state will fulfill all responsibilities. Tomorrow morning, the oath-taking ceremony of the government will be held at the Brigade Parade Ground. In Tamil Nadu, the uncertainty over formation of government under TVK Chief C. Joseph Vijay continues. The new twist came as IUML has rejected the reports of its support to TVK to form the government. In another development, reports are also coming in that the swearing-in ceremony, which was to take place tomorrow, will not be held. Earlier, TVK had claimed that the actor-turned-politician is all set to form the government, as he again met the governor today and staked claim to form the government, saying that he has majority numbers. Meanwhile, the Indian Union Muslim League, headed by Professor Khadir Mohiddin, has said that his party has not given a letter of support to Tamil Raghavetri Karagam or TVK. In another surprise move, AMMK party leader TTV Dinakaran, a partner in the NDA alliance, has approached the governor Vishwanath Arlekar late evening and submitted a letter of support from lone MLA S. Kamaraj from Manaragudi for AIADMK General Secretary Edappadi K. Palaniswamy to form the government. Meanwhile, National Democratic Alliance Chief Ministerial Candidate N. Rangasamy met Lieutenant Governor K. Kailashanathan and staked claim to form the next government in Puducherry. Mr. Rangasamy handed over letters of support from majority of MLAs to the Lieutenant Governor. NDA Alliance MLAs and Alliance leaders accompanied him. Earlier, a meeting of NDA Alliance parties and elected MLAs elected Rangasamy as the Chief Ministerial Candidate. Supreme Court today expressed concern over the rising drug menace in Punjab. The apex court called for a fundamental shift in how the state tackles narcotics, saying that the situation is alarming. A bench comprising Chief Justice Suryakant and Justice Joy Malia Bagchi referred to a recent incident involving a mother who lost all her 5 sons to drug addiction. The bench also pulled up the state police for focusing on low-level offenders for publicity while allowing major traffickers to remain at large. The apex court also highlighted the huge pendency cases lodged under the Narcotic Drugs and Psychotropic Substances Act. The Health Ministry has activated precautionary surveillance measures amid low global risk assessment of Hantavirus virus cases. Sources said the Health Ministry is closely monitoring the evolving situation relating to reported cases of Hantavirus virus infection on board the cruise ship MV Hontius. This is being done in coordination with the National Center for Disease Control, Integrated Disease Surveillance Program, World Health Organization, and other

international health authorities. Somnath Amrit Parv will be celebrated to mark the 75th anniversary of the reconstruction of Somnath Temple. The Prime Minister, Narendra Modi, will participate in the Somnath Amrit Parv on the 11th of this month at Prabhas Patan in Somnath. Speaking to media, Gujarat State Cabinet Minister Jitubhai Vaghani said that various events will be organized at Somnath as part of the Somnath Amrit Parv, showcasing India's rich cultural and heritage traditions. And that is the end of this news bulletin.

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1: 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BJP legislature party in the state elected him the leader in a meeting held in Kolkata yesterday, paving the way for him to become the first BJP chief minister of the state. Addressing the media, Union Home Minister Amit Shah said, Mr. Adhikari's name was proposed at the meeting and since no other nomination was received, his name was finalized.
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1: Mr. Shah expressed gratitude to the people for giving a strong verdict to the BJP despite numerous instances of violence and brutality. Mr. Shah further said that the expectations the people of Bengal have placed on them and the mandate they have given with hope and trust, they will make every effort to ensure that their faith is not broken in any way. Addressing the meeting, the Chief Minister Designate Shubhendu Adhikari said, Whatever guarantees have been announced by Prime Minister Narendra Modi, the BJP government in the state will fulfill all responsibilities. Today morning, the oath-taking ceremony of the government will be held at the Brigade Parade Ground. In Tamil Nadu, the uncertainty over formation of government under TVK Chief C. Joseph Vijay continues. The new twist came as IUML has rejected the reports of its support to TVK to form the government. In another development, reports are also coming that the swearing-in ceremony, which was to take place today, will not be held. Earlier, TVK had claimed that the actor-turned-politician is all set to form the government, as he again met the governor yesterday and staked claim to form the government, saying that he has majority numbers. The Indian Union Muslim League, headed by Professor Khadir Mohiuddin, said that his party has not given a letter of support to TVK. In another surprise move, AMMK party leader TTV Dinakaran, a partner in the NTA alliance, has approached the governor Vishwanath Arlekar late evening and submitted a letter of support from the lone MLA S. Kamaraj from Manaragudi for AIADMK General Secretary Edappadi Palaniswamy to form the government. The National Democratic Alliance Chief Ministerial Candidate N. Rangasamy met Lieutenant Governor K. Kailash Nathan and staked claim to form the next government in Puducherry. Mr. Rangasamy handed over letters of support from the majority of MLAs to the Lieutenant Governor. NDA Alliance MLAs and Alliance leaders accompanied him. Earlier, a meeting of NDA Alliance parties and elected MLAs elected Rangasamy as the Chief Ministerial Candidate. The Supreme Court expressed concern over the rising drug menace in Punjab. The apex court called for a fundamental shift in how the state tackles narcotics, saying that the situation is alarming. A bench comprising Chief Justice Suryakant and Justice Joy Malia Bagchi referred to a recent incident involving a mother who lost all her 5 sons to the drug addiction. The bench also pulled up state police for focusing on low-level offenders for publicity while allowing major traffickers to remain at large. The Health Ministry has activated precautionary surveillance measures amid low global risk assessment of Hanta virus cases. Sources said the Health Ministry is closely monitoring the evolving situation relating to reported cases of Hanta virus infection on board the cruise ship MV Honduras. This is being done in coordination with the National Center for Disease Control, Integrated Disease Surveillance Program, World Health Organization and other international health authorities. Consulate General of India in Dubai has expressed grief at the death of an Indian crew of a ship who died at sea. In a social media post, the Consulate General termed the incident as unfortunate, saying it is in touch with the owner of the ship and is ascertaining further details. The consulate assured that it will render all possible assistance in this matter on a priority basis. In IPL cricket, Kolkata Knight Riders defeated Delhi Capitals by 8 wickets at the Arun Jaitley Stadium in Delhi a short while ago. Chasing the victory target of 143 runs, Kolkata Knight Riders made 147 for the loss of 2 wickets in 14.2 overs. And that is the end of this news bulletin.

This is Akashvani, the news read by Ashish P. Abraham. Senior BJP leader Suvendu Adhikari will be the new Chief Minister of West Bengal. BJP legislature party in the state elected him the leader in a meeting held in Kolkata yesterday, paving the way for him to become the first BJP Chief Minister of the state. Addressing the media, Union

0: Minister Amit Shah said Mr. Adhikari's name was proposed at the meeting, and since no other nomination was received, his name was finalized.
1: The election process was completed just a few days ago. Around 8 proposals and supporting nominations were received, and all of them were in favor of the same name. Sufficient time was also given for any other nomination, but no second name was proposed. Therefore, as the central observer, I declare Shubhendu Adhikari as the elected leader of the West Bengal Legislative Party.
2: Vidhan Mandal Dal ke neta ke roop mein nirvachit ghoshit karta hu.
0: Mr. Shah expressed gratitude to people for giving a strong verdict to the BJP despite numerous instances of violence and brutality. Mr. Shah further said that the expectations the people of Bengal have placed on them and the mandate they have given with hope and trust, they will make every effort to ensure that their faith is not broken in any way. Addressing the meeting, the Chief Minister designate Shubhendu Adhikari said, whatever guarantees have been announced by PM Modi, the BJP government of the state will fulfill all responsibilities. Today morning, the oath-taking ceremony of the government will be held at the Brigade Parade Ground. In Tamil Nadu, the uncertainty over formation of government under TVK Chief C. Joseph Vijay continues. The new twist came as IUML has rejected the reports of its support to TVK to form the government. In another development, reports are also coming that the swearing-in ceremony which was to take place today will not be held. Earlier, TVK had claimed that the actor-turned-politician is all set to form the government as he again met the governor yesterday and staked claim to form the government, saying that he has majority numbers. The Indian Union Muslim League, headed by Professor Khader Mohideen, has said that his party has not given a letter of support to Tamiraga Vetri Karagam. In another surprise move, AMMK party leader TTV Dinakaran, a partner in the NDA alliance, has approached the governor Vishwanath Arlekar late evening and submitted a letter of support from the lone MLA S. Kamaraj from Manargudi for AIADMK General Secretary Edappadi Palaniswamy to form the government. DMK President M.K. Stalin has again urged Governor Vishwanath Arlekar to immediately initiate constitutional procedures for the formation of new government in the state following the declaration of the assembly results. Stalin's statement posted on social media appeared to preempt any move to promulgate President's rule by delaying the swearing-in of a new government. The DMK chief pointed out that with the Election Commission already releasing the list of the elected MLAs, formation of the government is not only the need of the hour for elected representatives to take oath and carry forward the welfare of the state, but also an essential democratic responsibility. Stalin also pointed out that any delay in government formation should be avoided and appealed to the governor to take immediate steps in accordance with constitutional provisions for the establishment of the new administration. The National Democratic Alliance chief ministerial candidate N. Rangaswamy met Lieutenant Governor K. Kailashnathan and staked claim to form the next government in Puducherry. Mr. Rangaswamy handed over letters of support from the majority of MLAs to the Lieutenant Governor. NDA Alliance MLAs and Alliance leaders accompanied him. Earlier, a meeting of NDA Alliance parties and elected MLAs elected Rangaswamy as the chief ministerial candidate. Minister of State for External Affairs Kirti Vardhan Singh had a meeting with Director General of International Organization for Migration Amy Pope on the sidelines of International Migration Review Forum in New York. In a social media post, Mr. Singh said that the discussions focused on expanding and diversifying regular migration pathways and on India's proactive approach to the implementation of Global Compact for Migration Activities in India. And that is the end of this news bulletin.

Mr. Shah expressed gratitude to people for giving a strong verdict to the BJP despite numerous instances of violence and brutality. Mr. Shah further said that the expectations the people of Bengal have placed on them and the mandate they have given with hope and trust, they will make every effort to ensure that their faith is not broken in any way. Addressing the meeting, the Chief Minister-designate Suvendu Adhikari said, whatever guarantees have been announced by PM Modi, the BJP government and the state will fulfill all responsibilities. Today morning, the oath-taking ceremony of the government will be held at the Brigade Parade Ground. In Tamil Nadu, the uncertainty over formation of government under TVK Chief C. Joseph Vijay continues. The new twist came as IUML has rejected the reports of its support to TVK to form the government. In another development, reports are also coming that the swearing-in ceremony which was to take place today will not be held. Earlier, TVK had claimed that the actor-turned-politician is all set to form the government as he again met the governor yesterday and staked claim to form the government, saying that he has majority numbers. The Indian Union Muslim League, headed by Professor Khader Mohideen, has said that his party has not given a letter of support to Tamiraga Vetrikaragam. In another surprise move, AMMK party leader TTV Dinakaran, a partner in the NDA alliance, has approached the governor Vishwanath Arlekar late evening and submitted a letter of support from the lone MLA S. Kamaraj from Manargudi for AIADMK General Secretary Edappadi Palaniswamy to form the government. DMK President M.K. Stalin has again urged Governor Vishwanath Arlekar to immediately initiate constitutional procedures for the formation of the new government in the state following the declaration of the assembly results. Stalin's statement posted on social media appeared to preempt any move to promulgate president's rule by delaying the swearing-in of a new government. The DMK chief pointed out that with the Election Commission already releasing the list of the elected MLAs, formation of the government is not only the need of the hour for elected representatives to take oath and carry forward the welfare of the state, but also an essential democratic responsibility. Stalin also pointed out that any delay in government formation should be avoided and appealed to the governor to take immediate steps in accordance with constitutional provisions for the establishment of the new administration. In Puducherry, the National Democratic Alliance chief ministerial candidate N. Rangasamy met Lieutenant Governor K. Kailash Nathan and staked claim to form the next government. Mr. Rangasamy handed over letters of support from the majority of MLAs to the Lieutenant Governor. Minister of State for External Affairs Kirti Vardhan Singh had a meeting with Director General of International Organization for Migration Amy Pope on the sidelines of International Migration Review Forum in New York. In a social media post, Mr. Singh said that the discussions focused on expanding and diversifying regular migration pathways and on India's proactive approach to the implementation of Global Compact for Migration Activities in India. The Minister of State also met Canada's Minister of Immigration, Refugees and Citizenship on the sidelines of the IMRF. And that is the end of this news bulletin.

the brigade parade ground. In Tamil Nadu, the uncertainty over formation of government under TVK Chief C. Joseph Vijay continues. The new twist came as IUML has rejected the reports of its support to TVK to form the government. In another development, reports are also coming that the swearing-in ceremony which was to take place today will not be held. Earlier, TVK had claimed that the actor-turned-politician is all set to form the government as he again met the governor yesterday and staked claim to form the government, saying that he has majority numbers. The Indian Union Muslim League, headed by Professor Khadir Mohideen, has said that his party has not given a letter of support to Tamiraga Vetriga Karagam. Meanwhile, the missing MLA, S. Kamaraj of the AMMK from Manarkudi, has returned to Chennai, as said by Mr. T.T.V. Dhinakaran, had returned to formally launch a complaint. Interacting with the media, he said that the letter offering unconditional support to the TVK, which was in circulation in WhatsApp to the media, was forged. He also said that the letter the lone MLA Kamaraj had earlier signed was in support of Edappadi Palaniswamy to become the chief minister. He said that the forged letter will be given to the police for further investigation by Kamaraj. AMMK is in the AIA-DMK-led NDA alliance. Presently, Kamaraj was staying at Puducherry along with the other AIA-DMK MLAs. Earlier, Mr. T.T.V. Dhinakaran also complained to the governor on the same issue and asked him to take proper action. DMK President M.K. Stalin has again urged Governor Vishwanath Arlekar to immediately initiate constitutional procedures for the formation of new government in the state following the declaration of the assembly results. Stalin's statement posted on social media appeared to preempt any move to promulgate president's rule by delaying the swearing-in of a new government. The DMK chief pointed out that with the election commission already releasing the list of the elected MLAs, formation of the government is not only the need of the hour for elected representatives to take oath and carry forward the welfare of the state, but also an essential democratic responsibility. Stalin also pointed out that any delay in government formation should be avoided and appealed to the governor to take immediate steps in accordance with constitutional provisions for the establishment of the new administration. In Puducherry, the National Democratic Alliance chief ministerial candidate N. Rangasamy met Lieutenant Governor K. Kailashnathan and staked claim to form the next government. Mr. Rangasamy handed over letters of support from the majority of MLAs to the Lieutenant Governor. And that is the end of this news bulletin.

yesterday and staked claim to form the government, saying that he has majority numbers. The Indian Union Muslim League, headed by Professor Khader Mohideen, has said that his party has not given a letter of support to Tamilraga Vetrikaragam. Meanwhile, the missing MLA, S. Kamaraj of the AMMK from Manarkudi, has returned to Chennai, as said by Mr. T.T.V. Dhinakaran, had returned to formally launch a complaint. Interacting with the media, he said that the letter offering unconditional support to the TVK, which was in circulation in WhatsApp to the media, was forged. He also said that the letter the lone MLA Kamaraj had earlier signed was in support of Edappadi Palaniswamy to become the chief minister. He said that the forged letter will be given to the police for further investigation by Kamaraj. AMMK is in the AIDMK-led NDA alliance. Presently, Kamaraj was staying at Puducherry along with the other AIADMK MLAs. Earlier, Mr. T.T.V. Dhinakaran also complained to the governor on the same issue and asked him to take proper action. DMK President M.K. Stalin has again urged Governor Vishwanath Arlekar to immediately initiate constitutional procedures for the formation of new government in the state following the declaration of the assembly results. Stalin's statement posted on social media appeared to preempt any move to promulgate president's rule by delaying the swearing-in of a new government. The DMK chief pointed out that with the Election Commission already releasing the list of the elected MLAs, formation of the government is not only the need of the hour for elected representatives to take oath and carry forward the welfare of the state, but also an essential democratic responsibility. Stalin also pointed out that any delay in government formation should be avoided and appealed to the governor to take immediate steps in accordance with constitutional provisions for the establishment of the new administration. In Puducherry, the National Democratic Alliance chief ministerial candidate N. Rangasamy met Lieutenant Governor K. Kailash Nathan and staked claim to form the next government. Mr. Rangasamy handed over letters of support from the majority of MLAs to the Lieutenant Governor. And that is the end of this news bulletin.

escalation came on the same day the UAE Ministry of Defense confirmed its air defense systems successfully intercepted two ballistic missiles and three drones launched from Iran, resulting in three moderate injuries on the ground. The incidents follow overnight U.S. strikes on Iranian military facilities and exchanges of fire in the Strait of Hormuz that have pushed the fragile ceasefire to breaking point. Israel and Lebanon will resume negotiations with 2 days of intensive talks facilitated by the U.S. on May 14 and 15. U.S. State Department said delegations from both countries will meet in order to form a comprehensive peace and security agreement that substantively addresses the core concerns of both countries. Discussions are expected to address the delineation of borders, concrete pathways for humanitarian relief and reconstruction, and the full restoration of Lebanese sovereignty throughout its territory. U.S. President Donald Trump has announced a 3-day ceasefire between Russia and Ukraine, noting that the temporary truce coincides with Russia's Victory Day celebrations, commemorating the then Soviet Union's role in World War II. In a post on social media, Trump said the ceasefire would take place from May 9 to 11 and would include a suspension of all kinetic activity between the two countries. Trump stated that the request for the temporary truce was made directly by him and noted that the agreement will also include a prisoner exchange involving 1,000 prisoners from each side. And that is the end of this news bulletin.